Father Cole regarding his daughter, verbal only.

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0: 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Golf of 5-4.
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0: Two last names. First one, Lima, spelled Lincoln, Ida, Mary, Adam. Second one, Fernandez, Frank, Eddie, Robert, Nora, Adam, Nora, David, Eddie, Zebra. First name, Joseline, John, Ocean, Sam, Eddie, Lincoln, Ida, Nora, Eddie. Middle T for Tom. Date of birth is going to be June 25th, 2004 on a female. Just check for OPs.

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0: 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The caller seems to have left. We're here with the female party.
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0: First last name is going to be spelled Paul Adam Union, Charlie Adam Robert. Unknown spelling on the second. First name is going to be Brian, spelled Boy Robert Young Adam Mary. Date of birth is going to be June 16th, unknown year. If you could see if there's anything matching that, Spillman.

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0: We're going to have charges against a male subject here. Is there any free units that can come respond? 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

0: in Washington. Mailer reported a domestic dispatch occurred requesting assistance.
1: Top 4.
0: I believe it's Maplewood in Washington. My mistake.
1: Stop.
2: 6384, that way as well. 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
1: Yeah, he was a little further in on Maplewood.
0: That one.

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0: Gonna be transporting one female for... Starter mileage is gonna be 13-1-2-2, 13-1-2-2.
1: 7-1.
0: We're having like a 6-3 is out.

Shelby Silly Master 35 Mac 301-302-2000 Main Street, Emerald Peak Nursing and Rehab, 306 A Adam between Dayton Lane and Evergreen Road. 98-year-old female hip injury from a fall. Shelby Silly Master 35 Mac 301-302-2000 Main Street, Emerald Peak. 306 A Adam between Dayton Lane and Evergreen Road, 98-year-old female hip injury from a fall. 2123-689.

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Can you give me a 10-5?

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1: Copy.
0: Instrument clear. 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That party's going to come to the station, get his phones, and follow up with law pictures tomorrow.

4-6-2. You respond to 338 Simpson Place for a landlord dispute. Female stated that landlord turned her water services off at 5 p.m. Let's talk to an officer about it.

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1: 6-3, be advised that K-9 is vicious. He's here for bothering somebody.
0: Down 4.

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0: 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Got some coals pending.
1: All right, 10-4, trying.

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0: You can clear me from that sound property for now. I'm available.
1: Tower. To 824 Washington Street for a dispute, Spanish speaking only. Ma'am stated that she was going to be waiting for the police. Somebody had made a threat.
0: 5-3.

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0: We're in front of the location. 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
0: Disregard, we make contact.

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0: No issues. 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
0: 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Loud music.
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0: I'll be out 1 mile, riverfront. Got a name. Correction, I got a CID. 5-4.
1: We're out.
0: New York 521-803-993.
1: 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That's coming back valid to Nikolai Grumet, Dalebird 829-97, out of Sherbrooke.
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0: get you some of that salad to Alejandro Corona Miranda, doctor's address. 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

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Steve is on scene, and give the proper password.

0: 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I'm in the area. 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

0: 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Gonna be 3800 block in Maine. Lincoln Nora Williams 7904. Lincoln Nora Williams 7904. Secure.
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63844. It'll be 30. Stand by for location. We're going to be Hudson and south off the Route 9 exit ramp. It's going to be a Virginia temp of 317-95 Edward, 317-95 Edward, Virginia temp.

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1: 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What? Mary Charlie George, 7472. Mary Charlie George, 7472.

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5-7. 5-7, 5-8, leaving headquarters.

53844, you can show me out. Dirty copy to New York registration. First one, New York, Lincoln Adam Victor 1998. Lincoln Adam Victor 1998. Second vehicle is going to be New York, Lincoln Charles Robert 7304. Lincoln Charles Robert 7304. Fox 7, show me out.

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0: 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Lincoln Adam Victor 1998. White 12.

5-3 should be secure. I'll be 10-2 from this exit.

130 into 131, 1023 Brown Street, the area of the Verizon building between Esther Street and Bank Street, unreported brush fire. 1023 Brown Street, in the area of the Verizon building between Esther Street and Bank Street, report of a brush fire, 0942.

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0: 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The dump truck no longer on scene. No answer at the door. Speed 10-2, report to file.
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6-3 and 4-4. We're going to be 30, entrance ramp to 9 South from South Street, New York, Adam, correction, Connecticut, Adam, Lincoln, Frank, Adam, Mary, Charles, Adam, Lincoln, Frank, Adam, Mary, Charles, Connecticut, that is up.

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Three six. 36, you checked the animal complaint. Caller at 642 Mountain View Road. Reports that there are six coyote cubs

Animals are gone on arrival. 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He was advised on proper procedures to handle them.

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0: 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Do you want me to pick up that disorder? I'm in the area.
1: Route 9 northbound at Hudson, available alongside the highway. 7-4. 227 is out with them just south of the Main Street exit.

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0: 230 on the Niagara block of Maine, Lincoln Sam John 2278. Lincoln Sam John 2278, I'm secure. My dad is up.

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We're going to 1L81. 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

0: 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Towing some vehicles off 2nd Street.
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0: 7 to 844. I'm going to be 30 on Main Street right in front of the DVAC building with Henry Yellow David 5626. Henry Yellow David 5626.
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0: 62-844. 60. Show me 30. I'm going to be on North Division, right across from the Sunoco, with New York, John Frank Lincoln, 6082. John Frank Lincoln, 6082, on a Chevy Equinox.
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0: Take to control. Peak skill vac. 35 medic 3-1-3-0. 4 Nelson Avenue. The bus stop near the library. For a female not feeling well. Peak skill vac. 35 medic 3-1-3-0. 4 Nelson Avenue. Peak skill library. At the bus stop. For a female not feeling well. 620-1626.
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We spotted a bus stop area in front of headquarters for Jolene. Bus is en route for a possible complaint of pain. She ingested something and she's not feeling well.

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0: 330, 1300 block of Lincoln Terrace, New Jersey, Nora 85, William King, Paul. Status up.

0: lake today before. My operator ending in client ID 12847 is suspended. Am I clear for the field?
1: That's affirmative. 844 to 52, can you back 56 on that traffic stop? 1300 to the comparison.
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Peaks Hill Vac, 35, medic 3130. 807 Main Street, Bowman Towers, apartment 4J, issues with a G2. 5-year-old male, 620-1652.

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0: 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Am I clear for the field?
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0: 144 units responding to Dunbar. 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
0: 9-1.
1: Need to put me back on that VNT and then clear it out. Thank you.
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1: 52.
0: Be 30, with New York, Charles King, 79867. Charles King, 79867. I'm going to be on North Division in Devon. North Division in Devon.
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1: Proceed.
2: Never.

0: Yeah, Avon 40252. You still in the building?
1: I'm right outside.
0: Yeah, step back in. He's trying to slip off the other cuff.
1: 10-4.

0: 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I'm gonna be on Main Street just before Spring Street with New York. King X-ray John 3984. 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

360 Control, Peekskill VAC, 35 Mike Durango, 130, 2 Nelson Avenue, Peekskill Police, between Main Street, Central Avenue, male prisoner, not feeling well. It's Peekskill VAC, 35 Mike Durango, 130, number 2 Nelson Avenue, Peekskill Police, email prisoner, not feeling well, 1918-683.

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0: 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He's an OP on file, no 34.
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